0: The alleged incident is said to have happened at the racing event in Berkshire back in 2002. A body's been recovered in the search for a man who went missing while hiking in the Highlands. The family of 36-year-old Adam Chalmers, who was reported missing in a mountainous area near Glencoe, have been made aware. And Tottenham Hotspur have avoided being relegated from the Premier League. Instead, it's West Ham who are heading down to the Championship. That's the latest from Radio News Hub. I'm John Collins.
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0: Monday sees most places getting plenty of sunshine. Northwest Scotland's not joining in. Cloudy there with rain at times. It remains heart-record-breakingly so for May. An expected high of 34 degrees Celsius.

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1: This is the sound of a child being hit by a car at 40 miles an hour. This is the sound of a child being hit by a car at 30 miles an hour.
2: If you hit me at 40 miles an hour, there's around an 80% chance I'll die. 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
4: Police are searching for a 15-year-old boy who's not been seen since he went into a lake in Lincoln. Emergency services were called to Swanham Lakes at 2:30pm on Sunday after reports that the boy had got into trouble in the water. Authorities in the Democratic Republic of the Congo have said that suspected cases of Ebola there have now passed 900. The cases have mainly been recorded in Ituri province, where the ongoing outbreak is centred. Meanwhile, arson attacks on treatment centres continue. Officers investigating Andrew Mountbatten Windsor are reportedly looking into an allegation that he behaved inappropriately towards a woman at Royal Ascot. The alleged incident is said to have happened at the racing event in Berkshire back in 2002. A body's been recovered in the search for a man who went missing while hiking in the Highlands. The family of 36-year-old Adam Chalmers, who was reported missing in a mountainous area near Glencoe, have been made aware. And Tottenham Hotspur have avoided being relegated from the Premier League. Instead, it's West Ham who are heading down to the Championship. That's the latest from Radio News Hub. I'm John Collins.
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4: Monday sees most places getting plenty of sunshine. Northwest Scotland's not joining in. Cloudy there with rain at times. It remains heart record-breakingly so for May. An expected high of 34 degrees Celsius.

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1: 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But now I'm back to let you know that I can really shake 'em down.

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4: Police are searching for a 15-year-old boy who's not been seen since he went into a lake in Lincoln. Emergency services were called to Swanham Lakes at 2:30pm on Sunday after reports that the boy had got into trouble in the water. Authorities in the Democratic Republic of the Congo have said that suspected cases of Ebola there have now passed 900. The cases have mainly been recorded in Ituri province, where the ongoing outbreak is centred. Meanwhile, arson attacks on treatment centres continue. Officers investigating Andrew Mountbatten Windsor are reportedly looking into an allegation that he behaved inappropriately towards a woman at Royal Ascot. The alleged incident is said to have happened at the racing event in Berkshire back in 2002. A body's been recovered in the search for a man who went missing while hiking in the Highlands. The family of 36-year-old Adam Chalmers, who was reported missing in a mountainous area near Glencoe, have been made aware. And Tottenham Hotspur have avoided being relegated from the Premier League. Instead, it's West Ham who are heading down to the Championship. That's the latest from Radio News Hub. I'm John Collins.
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4: Monday sees most places getting plenty of sunshine. Northwest Scotland's not joining in. Cloudy there with rain at times. It remains heart-record-breakingly so for May. An expected high of 34 degrees Celsius.

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4: Police are searching for a 15-year-old boy who's not been seen since he went into a lake in Lincoln. Emergency services were called to Swanham Lakes at 2:30pm on Sunday after reports that the boy had got into trouble in the water. Authorities in the Democratic Republic of the Congo have said that suspected cases of Ebola there have now passed 900. The cases have mainly been recorded in Ituri province, where the ongoing outbreak is centred. Meanwhile, arson attacks on treatment centres continue. Officers investigating Andrew Mountbatten Windsor are reportedly looking into an allegation that he behaved inappropriately towards a woman at Royal Ascot. The alleged incident is said to have happened at the racing event in Berkshire back in 2002. A body's been recovered in the search for a man who went missing while hiking in the Highlands. The family of 36-year-old Adam Chalmers, who was reported missing in a mountainous area near Glencoe, have been made aware. And Tottenham Hotspur have avoided being relegated from the Premier League. Instead, it's West Ham who are heading down to the Championship. That's the latest from Radio News Hub. I'm John Collins.
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4: Monday sees most places getting plenty of sunshine. Northwest Scotland's not joining in. Cloudy there with rain at times. It remains heart-record-breakingly so for May. An expected high of 34 degrees Celsius.

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3: Police are searching for a 15-year-old boy who's not been seen since he went into a lake in Lincoln. Emergency services were called to Swanham Lakes at 2:30pm on Sunday after reports that the boy had got into trouble in the water. Authorities in the Democratic Republic of the Congo have said that suspected cases of Ebola there have now passed 900. The cases have mainly been recorded in Ituri province, where the ongoing outbreak is centred. Meanwhile, arson attacks on treatment centres continue. Officers investigating Andrew Mountbatten Windsor are reportedly looking into an allegation that he behaved inappropriately towards a woman at Royal Ascot. The alleged incident is said to have happened at the racing event in Berkshire back in 2002. A body's been recovered in the search for a man who went missing while hiking in the Highlands. The family of 36-year-old Adam Chalmers, who was reported missing in a mountainous area near Glencoe, have been made aware. And Tottenham Hotspur have avoided being relegated from the Premier League. Instead, it's West Ham who are heading down to the Championship. That's the latest from Radio News Hub. I'm John Collins.
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3: Monday sees most places getting plenty of sunshine. Northwest Scotland's not joining in. Cloudy there with rain at times. It remains heart-record-breakingly so for May. An expected high of 34 degrees Celsius.

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1: This is the sound of a child being hit by a car at 40 miles an hour. This is the sound of a child being hit by a car at 30 miles an hour.
2: If you hit me at 40 miles an hour, there's around an 80% chance I'll die. Hit me at 30 and there's around an 80% chance I'll live.
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4: Forecasters say today could become the hottest bank holiday ever recorded in the UK, with temperatures expected to reach 34 degrees in London and the South East. The Met Office says the heat is historic for May after Sunday became the hottest May Day in nearly 80 years. Police have confirmed a body has been found in the search for a missing teenage boy in Lincoln. Emergency services were called to Swanholme Lakes yesterday afternoon after 15-year-old Declan Sawyer got into difficulty in the water. The RNLI are reminding us what we should do if we get into trouble in seas or rivers. Emma Seward Adams is from the RNLI's water safety team.
5: The float to live technique involves tilting your head back, submerging your ears in the water, trying to relax and control your breathing, moving your hands and feet to help you stay afloat. 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We all float differently.
4: And Kimi Antonelli has extended his Formula One championship lead after winning a dramatic Canadian Grand Prix for Mercedes. From Radio News Hub, I'm Ben Monte.
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4: Temperatures will quickly rise across England and Wales today, turning very hot for many with strong sunshine and light winds. Cloudier and fresher across northern Scotland, highs of 34 degrees.
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Boomerang Radio as we get the third and final day of the Big Hair and Flares weekend underway. Great song from the 60s. At Swinging Blue Jeans and Hippie Hippie Shake, the Neutron Dance before that from the Pointer Sisters. Ottawan's D-I-S-C-O on the way. C.C. Peniston as well. First, Laura Branigan, here's Gloria on Boomerang Radio.

0: CC Peniston, and finally, it's Boomerang Radio with the Club Classic from the 90s as part of the Big Bank Holiday, Big Hair and Flares weekend. This is Chris Tibble's morning. Hello, not the usual breakfast show today. Boomerang Breakfast back tomorrow morning with Gary Balls. He looks after things this week for me for half term. I shall be with the little un, taking her out and about, doing various things throughout this week in the sunshine. But you will be in the safe hands with Gary Ball Tuesday to Friday. Boomerang Breakfast, 6 till 10 here on Boomerang Radio. Today, through Bank Holiday, though, we continue the Big Hair and Flares weekend. Thelma Houston, Melba Moore and Frankie Valli all on the way after Baccarat's Yes Sir I Can Boogie plays in 90 seconds.
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You are waking up to Monday, 25th of May, 2026. It is Bank Holiday Monday, the first weekend of the school half term. If you are away at the moment, normally you're living in Peterborough or Cambridgeshire, maybe you're with us living in the caravan this weekend and maybe this week down the coast. If you are, you've picked the right week weather-wise, haven't you?

Lisa Stansfield's Cold Cut, People Hold on Boomerang Radio. Boomerang Breakfast for Bank Holiday Monday is all about the Big Hair and Flares weekend. It continues. Tina Charles and Van Murray.

0: Morrison on soon. If you are looking for something to do this week, of course it's half term. The Titanosaur exhibition continues at Peterborough Cathedral. The massive 8 metre tall, 37 metre long skeleton frame of what is known as the world's biggest dinosaur, Titanosaur, is on display until next Sunday. That's the 31st of May, so you've only got a few days left to go and see it. 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

has been a really good weekend so far. There is still a full day of the classic Big Hair and Flair tracks to get you through Bank Holiday Monday here on Boomerang Radio. That, of course, Van Morrison. Here comes Shalimar, and there it is. If you'd like to get in touch and tell us what you think to the music, maybe get a shout out on through this morning or through today, studio at boomerangradio.co.uk.

0: Kylie from the early 90s, and what do I have to do? It's Boomerang Radio's Big Hair and Flair weekend. Talking of big hair, from the 80s, Whitney lined up. Real Thing, Sister Sledge and James Brown as well, all on after 7.
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6: Temperatures are continuing to soar across the UK this bank holiday, with parts of the country set for their hottest May on record. Our reporter Johnny Holmes has more.
7: Today is set to be the hottest bank holiday ever, with historic temperatures of around 34 degrees Celsius forecast for London and the South East. The Met Office says temperatures close to 35 degrees in May are extremely rare and pretty historic, with heatwave conditions already declared in parts of England.
6: A body has been recovered from a lake in Lincoln following a search for a missing teenage boy. Emergency services were called to Swanholme Lakes on Sunday afternoon after 15-year-old Declan Sawyer got into difficulty in the water. Lincolnshire Police say the boy's family have been informed. The government are being urged to turbocharge support for young people amid claims of a crisis they face finding jobs. And two brothers from Wrexham are preparing to carry a 25-kilogram sack of potatoes on a 57-mile walk to raise money for prostate cancer research. From Radio News Hub, I'm Ben Monsey.
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6: Temperatures will quickly rise across England and Wales today, turning very hot for many with strong sunshine and light winds. Cloudier and fresher across northern Scotland, highs of 34 degrees.
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9: Fellas, I'm ready to get up and do my thing. 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I want to get into it, man, you know. Like a sex machine, man. Moving, doing it, you know. Can I count it off?
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if you are just waking up through Bank Holiday Monday morning across Peterborough or Cambridgeshire, thank you for switching us on. Like I've said, if you're down the coast and you've got us on through the Boomerang Radio app, maybe a smart speaker in your caravan, and you've taken us with you to listen to the Big Hair and Flair weekend, thank you again for getting us on in a caravan. It's law to have a bacon sandwich, isn't it, first thing? I'll have some

0: is Hadaway. What is love? Club classic from the 90s and What is Love? It's Boomerang Radio, where this afternoon you have the first chance to get yourself in to win a pair of tickets to Lulu's outdoor cinema experience with the Crown Inn and Restaurant in Broughton. Des Barber on the afternoon show this afternoon will set the first question for this week's film, which is being shown Saturday evening at the Crown Inn and Restaurant in Broughton on Lulu Outdoor Cinema Experience's 25-foot screen. It's going to be a really good event this weekend and throughout June and into July as well. There are tickets up for grabs, so a pair of tickets could be won from you this week, courtesy of Boomerang Radio and the Lulu Outdoor Cinema Experience. But not only are we giving away a pair of tickets to see the film, you can also, with those prize tickets, get yourself a pizza to share from Harry's wood fired pizza trailer, which is there as well, and a bottle of wine from the Crown Inn and Restaurant as well. So yeah, it's a great little prize. It is for over 18s and over, but be listening this afternoon from one. Des will set that first question. Get involved in it Friday afternoon when he does the draw. It could be you winning tickets to the Lulu's Outdoor Cinema Experience for this weekend with the Crown Inn and Restaurant in Broughton. Full terms and conditions are on our website, boomerangradio.co.uk. Right, the Big Hair and Flares weekend continues. 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

Boomerang Radio. It's the Big Hair and Flares weekend at exactly 7:30. Right, back in the late 80s, early 90s, Stock Aitken and Waterman got hold of Cliff. They did a couple of songs with him. This one of them, Just Don't Have the Heart. It continues our Big Hair and Flares weekend across Peterborough and Cambridgeshire on what is going to be another warm day. The low 30s today, blimey.

0: Kim Weston, Marvin Gaye, It Takes Two, Boomerang Radio at 20 to 8 through Monday morning, 25th of May, 2026. Going to give you some more ideas about what you can do in and around Peterborough and Cambridgeshire through Bank Holiday Monday very soon. Going to get 10 City on as well, and the Jacksons play next.
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That is another superb club classic from the early 90s from Ten City. That's The Way Love Is. Boomerang Radio, where the hits keep coming back, of course, as part of our Big Hair and Flares weekend. Hello to Mike, who said, Chris, any chance you can give us a little mention today? We are going to be playing, when I say we, I'm talking the band with Francesca Freeman this afternoon at the Golden Pheasant in Eton. We will be playing covers of known singers like Tracy Chapman, amongst others. The pub is open 12 till 7 today, but we'll be there this afternoon performing the Francesca Freeman band. Golden Pheasant Eton this afternoon. Come and see us. It's going to be great in the sunshine as well. What else can you ask for? Boomerang Radio, the Big Hair and Flares weekend continues. Here come the OJs.

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6: It's shaping up to be a record-breaking bank holiday, with extreme heat continuing to sweep across much of the UK. Our reporter Johnny Holmes has the details.
7: The UK is experiencing an exceptional spell of early summer heat, with temperatures expected to peak at around 34 degrees Celsius. The Met Office says parts of England have already seen record-breaking May heat, with yesterday marking the hottest May Day in nearly 80 years.
6: Police have confirmed a body has been found in the search for a missing teenage boy in Lincoln. Emergency services were called to Swanholme Lakes yesterday afternoon after 15-year-old Declan Sawyer got into difficulty in the water. Researchers say private school financial support is still failing to reach many less well-off families. A University College London study found 30% of bursaries and scholarships are awarded to high-income households. And Kimi Antonelli has extended his Formula One championship lead after winning a dramatic Canadian Grand Prix for Mercedes. That's the latest from Radio News Hub. I'm Ben Monse.
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6: Temperatures will quickly rise across England and Wales today, turning very hot for many with strong sunshine and light winds. Cloudier and fresher across northern Scotland, highs of 34 degrees.
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Boomerang Radio, where the hits keep coming back across Peterborough and Cambridgeshire. Hello, morning bank holiday Monday at very nearly 10 past 8. This is Chris Tibbles. Boomerang Breakfast, bank holiday Monday, as part of our Big Hair and Flares weekend. This week, by the way, tomorrow to Friday, Boomerang Breakfast is being looked after by somebody who's no stranger to breakfast in Peterborough. He has been on breakfast for a good few years back in the day. Gary Ball looking after things tomorrow to Friday as I take a bit of a break for half term. Right, cameo on the way. Alicia Bridges as well. First, Betty Boo and the Beatmasters.

0: Alicia Bridges, Loving the Nightlife on the Disco Round. Cameo's Candy before it. Boomerang Radio, where the hits keep coming back as part of our Big Hair and Flares weekend. This is Chris Tibbles with you till 10. Joe here from 10, then it's Des with the first question of the week on the brand new competition that can get you a pair of tickets to Lulu's outdoor cinema experience at the Broughton Inn and restaurant. I will give you more full details on that through this morning. The Nolans and Edwin Starr to play in just a minute, and then details about Cambridge Strawberry Fair. It returns in just a couple of weeks.
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Edwin Starr and Contact as part of Boomerang Radio's Big Hair and Flares weekend. Hello then, morning, hope you're okay. 28 after 8 through Bank Holiday Monday, returning to Midsummer Common in Cambridge on Saturday, June the 6th. That's just over a week away. Every year on the first Saturday of June, Midsummer Common transforms into a colourful, buzzing field of music, art and culture as Strawberry Fair takes over the city. Since 1973, you'll know that Strawberry Fair has grown into one of the UK's biggest volunteer-run free festivals, welcoming tens of thousands of people each year, but it's never lost its heart, and it's all about the creativity, inclusivity and that unmistakable Cambridge spirit. From the moment you arrive, there's a spark in the air, music drifts across the common, laughter spools out from every corner, and of course creativity is everywhere you look. 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You can dip in, dive deep or just soak it all up at your own pace. 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It is on Midsummer Common, a week on Saturday, June the 6th. You'll know it. I'm sure you've been before. Right, Madison Avenue on the way.

0: Maxine Nightingale, and right back where we started from on Boomerang Radio, 20 to 9. We are the radio station then that put money in the music with Apple Home Improvements. Bits and Pieces is back on your radio tomorrow following the bank holiday weekend. Gary Ball has it on Breakfast tomorrow morning. Boomerang Breakfast's chance to win yourself 50 quid with Bits and Pieces at 7.15. Then it's on Boomerang Brunch with Bill from 12.15 and The Highway Home with Pete at 5.15. Matt Webb looking after Bits and Pieces this week as I take a well-earned break. Right, Diana Ross and the Supremes to play and Sylvester on in 60 seconds.
1: Boomerang. 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Beer Fest 26 is coming to the Crown Inn restaurant in Broughton this May bank holiday. 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

Us Brits, we love it when it's warm, but then we moan about it being too hot. We love it when it's cool, and then we moan about it being too cold. You can't win, can you? Today, very warm. Keep yourself hydrated. Slap on the suntan. Stay out of the sun as much as you can. Between 11 and 3, we're under an amber heat warning for health. We could see the early 30s today.

0: Rosales, Club Classic, Everybody's Free to Feel Good. After the update at 9, Carrie Lucas and Dance With You. You'll know a song that's been sampled from. The Monkees and Bobby Brown all to play, as well as our Big Hair and Flares weekend continues through Bank Holiday Monday.
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4: It's shaping up to be a record-breaking bank holiday, with extreme heat continuing to sweep across much of the UK. Our reporter Johnny Holmes has the details.
5: The UK is experiencing an exceptional spell of early summer heat, with temperatures expected to peak at around 34 degrees Celsius. The Met Office says parts of England have already seen record-breaking May heat, with yesterday marking the hottest May Day in nearly 80 years.
4: Police have confirmed a body has been found in the search for a missing teenage boy in Lincoln. Emergency services were called to Swanholme Lakes yesterday afternoon after 15-year-old Declan Sawyer got into difficulty in the water. A new study suggests almost a third of private school bursaries and scholarships go to the wealthiest families in the UK. Researchers at University College London analysed 25 years of data and found support for lower income pupils remains limited. And two brothers are preparing to carry a 25-kilogram sack of potatoes on a 57-mile walk to raise money for prostate cancer research. From Radio News Hub, I'm Ben Monzay.
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4: Temperatures will quickly rise across England and Wales today, turning very hot for many with strong sunshine and light winds. Cloudier and fresher across northern Scotland, highs of 34 degrees.
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throwing back to the 60s with I Am a Believer, the Monkees on Boomerang Radio, where the hits keep coming back as part of our bank holiday weekend, Big Hair and Flares weekend. Have you enjoyed it across Saturday and Sunday? Well, if you have, and you're thinking, oh, really back to normal today? Oh, no. Still got bank holiday Monday to get through. Galas, Freed from Desire. That's on the way. Heatwave 2. First, back to the 80s. Here comes Bobby Brown on Boomerang.

0: Heatwave. We're in the middle of one of them, aren't we? Boogie Nights, it's Boomerang Radio, where the hits keep coming back in St Ives this week from Thursday the 28th through to Sunday the 31st of May. That's this Thursday to this Sunday. Hillraise Park in St Ives have Gumball's Children's Fun Fair. It's all the fun of the fair and more. There are two daily sessions, one at midday, one at 3 p.m. To 3 p.m. The other at 3:15 through till 6:15 in the evening. Unlimited rides for £11 per child per session. On-site food court as well for you to enjoy. The adult spectators just pay £1 to enter. But it's going to be a great little event this weekend, the Gumball's Children's Fun Fair at Hillraise Park in St Ives. Like I said, two sessions, 12 till 3, 3:15 to 6:15, Thursday, Friday, Saturday and Sunday. 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

Warrior Esther fans, get on your feet. It's Boomerang Radio, 26 after 9 through Bank Holiday Monday morning as part of our Big Hair and Flares weekend. You heard George McRae's It's Been So Long as well. This week, Sunday, the 7th of June, it's the Peterborough Record Fair being held on Whittlesea Road at the George Alcott Centre between 11 and 3. 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If you're a fan of music or you are a collector, that is for you. Right, let's get Sophie Ellis-Bextron, shall we? It's

0: Nearly 20 to 10 through Monday morning. Bank holiday Monday. The Big Hair and Flares weekend continues. All the disco, dance, Northern Soul, Motown and more. Isley Brothers and Jackie Wilson are to play. Anything that's got your foot tapping, it's playing through the rest of this weekend until PT's Highway Home this afternoon on Boomerang Radio. Good news, if you remember Foodie Fridays at Ferry Meadows, they are back. We have had the news that they are returning starting Friday the 5th of June. Foodie Fridays are returning every Friday night through to the end of September from Friday the 5th of June. 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So yeah, really good. Go along, get involved. Street Fenders, craft bar, live music, free entry, food from 3, music from 5. 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

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Jackie Wilson on Boomerang Radio's Big Hair and Flares weekend. Gloria Gaynor and a club classic from Moloko lined up to play. Quick reminder then that tomorrow morning through to Friday, just for this week, Gary Ball looking after Boomerang Breakfast for me with the Cresset Peterborough. He's going to bring you the chance to win 50 quid as always on Bits and Pieces at 7:15. There's the news every half an hour. There's Travel with Sean every 20 minutes. There's entertainment, business news, sports, and so much more. He'll have a laugh along the way. Gary's no stranger to breakfast in the area, having done Heriwood Radio Breakfast many moons ago. He'll have a laugh with you, and it will be good. You'll know him from the Friday Night Soul and Motown show, won't you? Of course. He's no stranger to Boomerang Radio. Gary Ball on Boomerang Breakfast tomorrow through till Friday. Right. Like I've said, Gloria Gaynor's disco classic, I Will Survive, is on the way. Moloko as well.

0: is a brilliant club classic. That is scarily 27 years old. 1999, that was in the charts for Moloko and Sing It Back. Joe Bailey here after 10 then has music from Peaches and Herb, The Velvettes and Lip Sync as the Big Hair and Flares weekend continues.
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6: Temperatures are continuing to soar across the UK this bank holiday, with parts of the country set for their hottest May on record. Our reporter Johnny Holmes has more.
7: Today is set to be the hottest bank holiday ever, with historic temperatures of around 34 degrees Celsius forecast for London and the South East. The Met Office says temperatures close to 35 degrees in May are extremely rare and pretty historic, with heatwave conditions already declared in parts of England.
6: A 16-year-old boy is in hospital after what police have described as a horrific machete attack in Dudley. West Midlands police say the teenager suffered serious injuries to his chest and face. He has since undergone surgery and remains in a serious but stable condition. The government's being urged to turbocharge support for young people amid claims of a crisis they face finding jobs. And UK high streets are showing signs of recovery as more than 13 retail stores opened each week over the past year, according to new figures. That's the latest from Radio News Hub. I'm Ben Monsey.
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6: Temperatures will quickly rise across England and Wales today, turning very hot for many with strong sunshine and light winds. Cloudier and fresher across northern Scotland, highs of 34 degrees.
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Well, my lovely listener, it is the Boomerang Brunch Show on this bank holiday Monday, May the 25th. And if you've been listening to Boomerang over the weekend, you will know it's been the Big Hair and Flares weekend. So we are featuring everything from disco right through to Motown, from the 60s to the late 90s. In fact, anything that's going to get you up to boogie, shake a leg, or whatever it is you like to do on the dance floor. And haven't we been lucky with this weather? It's been beautiful, and that's a rarity for a bank holiday, isn't it? Well, I think before we do much else, you can shimmy yourself out of those little capri pants and let's don the metallic jumpsuit as we head to 1980 now with Lip Sync.

0: That's a big club hit from the 90s, Alex Party and Don't Give Me Your Love. And don't forget, if there's a song that you'd like to hear, or maybe you'd just like me to give a little mention to anybody, drop me a line at studio@boomerangradio.co.uk. In a moment, you can be a bit like Mr. Ben and a quick change as we put on the eyeliner, the miniskirt, because we're going back to the 60s in a minute with Lulu.
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going all the way back to 1976 with a massive Motown hit from Billy Ocean and Love on Delivery. Well, normally on Boomerang in the Morning, it's Chris Tibbles on the Boomerang Breakfast that gets you up and moving. I know he likes to throw a damp cloth at you, shake you into shape and send you off to work, but I'm afraid he's overheated somewhat. So we've unplugged him and we've put him in a dark room for a few days, and tomorrow Gary Bull will be sitting in the hot seat on the Boomerang Breakfast in his place, and he'll be with you right through till Friday. Where are we going to go now? How about back to 1983 with a track from Lionel Richie, and have a listen to the backing vocals, because it's a very young 18-year-old Richard Marx supplying them. Well,

0: 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We buy gold.
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Well, I feel like I'm really spoiling you this weekend with the Big Hair and Flares music that we've got for you on the brunch show today. Hope you're enjoying it. You've got yourself a lovely cool drink, some nice food, the music's already sorted. Does it get any better? Oh, and of course the sun's shining. Don't forget your sun cream. Just want to tell you about an event that you might want to put in your diary. And I'm mentioning this as well because I know Ian Stone and he is a fantastic comedian. And he's going to be coming to the Key Theatre in Peterborough on Saturday, the 5th of September. So I know it's a bit away in advance, but you will need to book those tickets because I'm sure it's going to sell out. They're priced at £24. There are some concessions as well. He's going to be on stage for nearly 2 hours and it will be 2 hours of fun, trust me. Have a look at the Key Theatre website for more information. This is Jackie Graham.

0: Well, we've almost got hour one done of the Boomerang Brunch Show for this Bank Holiday Monday. That was Crystal Waters and Gypsy Woman. We're going to head over and get you the latest news updates for 11, and that'll also give you time to get your platforms on and your flared trousers and your boob tubes. Ladies, you can do the same, because we're heading back to 1979 in true disco fashion in a moment with the Bee Gees.
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5: It's shaping up to be a record-breaking bank holiday, with extreme heat continuing to sweep across much of the UK. Our reporter Johnny Holmes has the details.
6: The UK is experiencing an exceptional spell of early summer heat, with temperatures expected to peak at around 34 degrees Celsius during the bank holiday in London and the South East. The Met Office says parts of England have already seen record-breaking May heat, with yesterday marking the hottest May Day in nearly 80 years.
5: Police are appealing for witnesses after a daylight machete attack on a 16-year-old boy in Dudley. West Midlands police say the victim was targeted by two young men on a moped before they fled the scene, leaving him with serious injuries. Nursing leaders say they will enter a major NHS pay review process in good faith, but have warned strikes remain an option if reforms fall short. And households are set to find out this week how much energy bills will rise from July, with forecasts pointing to an increase of more than £200. That's the latest from Radio News Hub. I'm Ben Monse.
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5: Very hot today, especially in the south. Strong sunshine and light winds across England and Wales. Cloudier and fresher across northern Scotland, with a high of 34 degrees.
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1: The Boomerang Radio Big Hair and Flares Weekend. Nothing but the biggest disco and dance floor fillers across the weekend.

The song about the dance craze from the 60s, The Twist by Chubby Checker. And a very good morning to you if you have just joined us. It is the Boomerang Big Hair and Flares weekend for this bank holiday. What does that mean? It means we're playing everything from disco dance right through to Motown. All the biggest hits from the 60s right through to the 90s. That's guaranteed to get you up to boogie, shake a leg, whatever it is you like to do. Whether you're in the kitchen, whether you're in the garden, I'm hoping there's going to be a song today that's going to make you want to get up and just dance. We go back to 1988 now with the soundtrack from the film Buster. This is Phil Collins.

0: Motown sound of the Detroit Spinners, and you want it, you've got it. Same with the music today. If there's something you want to hear for this Bank Holiday Monday, drop me a line at studio@boomerangradio.co.uk and I'll do my best to play that for you. Coming up in a moment, we're going back to 1979 with a song from the Detroit Spinners, but it was originally recorded by the Four Seasons back in 1966. Can you guess what that song is?
1: Boomerang.
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T-Rex and I love to boogie. And if you were a child of the 70s, you'll remember him with his glitter on his cheeks, blue eyeshadow, and generally wearing either a glittery jacket or a velvet one. We know how to do things in style in the 70s. Got to remember blue eyeshadow. Oh my goodness, we loved a bit of that, didn't we? Well, this weekend, as you know, it's all about getting you up dancing. So we're breaking format a little bit on the brunch show. And we're going back to 2007 now with this brilliant song from Amy Winehouse. So either get your ballet pumps on or your gladiator sandals and let's have a dance to

This is Gary Ball. They're letting me loose on Boomerang Breakfast from Tuesday, the 26th of May. We'll have the news, the sport, the travel, your shout-outs. We'll have a giggle, obviously. Join me 6 until 10 here on the radio station where the hits keep coming.

0: That's the Mavericks here on Boomerang Radio and Dance the Night Away. And if that song didn't get you moving, I'm going to have to work a bit harder on you, aren't I? It's interesting, though, when you look at all the dance crazes that we've had through the decades, because if we go back to the 60s, it was the twist, the mashed potato and the locomotion. The 70s, we had the hustle, the bump, YMCA, Northern Soul steps came in, and the bus stop. In the 80s, we had the moonwalk, the worm and the thriller dance. And in the 90s, it was the Macarena, the Vogue dance and MC Hammer. But we also had the glow sticks in the 90s and the line dancing. So each decade brings us some crazy dance moves. But you know what? You can do your own thing. Well, I'm going to try and get you on the dance floor again in a minute with a bit of Liquid Gold and Dance Yourself Dizzy. You might need to lie down in a dark room after that.
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Something we all need at certain points in our life, that's help from the Beatles. And my dear old friend Pete T, who's on the highway home here on Boomerang in the afternoons, has told me about something that's going on in Peterborough that I think you might be interested in. It's the Peterborough Record Fair, and it's on at the George Alcott Centre between 11 a.m. and 3 p.m. on Sunday the 7th of June. Free parking and free entry. They've got thousands of vinyl records, if you're into those, and 45s and CDs, and they will also buy any record collections that you've got. So if you want to get in touch with them to find out a little bit more, this is their email address. It's fenlandrecordfairs@gmail.com. This is Alexander O'Neill. Can I get some nasty bass?

0: Urban Cookie Collective here on Boomerang. That reminds me, food, you see, put a title like that to me and straight away I'm thinking I need a cup of coffee and some biscuits. Well, we're almost ready to head over to the news team for the midday updates for you. After that, get those tank tops out on those flares, because we're going back to the disco for 1975 in a minute with Casey and the Sunshine Band. See you in a mo.
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6: Former SNP Chief Executive Peter Morrell has been remanded into custody after pleading guilty to embezzling party funds. Johnny Holmes has more.
7: Peter Morrell admitted taking more than £400,000 from the Scottish National Party over a number of years at the High Court in Edinburgh. Morrell, who is the estranged husband of former First Minister Nicola Sturgeon, was first arrested in 2023. During a major police investigation into SNP finances.
6: The UK could see May temperature records smashed by as much as 3 degrees this bank holiday, with highs of up to 35 degrees forecast in parts of England. The Met Office says Sunday already brought the hottest day in May in nearly 80 years. A 16-year-old boy is in hospital after what police have described as a horrific machete attack in Dudley. He's since undergone surgery and remains in a serious but stable condition. And Pep Guardiola says he'll personally call his successor after taking charge of Manchester City for the final time. From Radio News Hub, I'm Ben Monse.
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6: Very hot today, especially in the south. Strong sunshine and light winds across England and Wales. Cloudier and fresher across northern Scotland with a high of 35 degrees.
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Well, just in case you hadn't noticed, my lovely listener, it is the big Care and Flares weekend here on Boomerang. And on The Brunch Show, we kicked off the third hour with Casey and the Sunshine Band, funk and disco track from 1975, Boogie Shoes. And we've just heard Robin S. and Show Me Love. Now, are you rather warm today? Actually, now that I come to look at you, you're sweating like a little bull mastiff over there. I think I need to get the cool flannel out and throw one over your head. Cool drinks in order, slather on a bit of that sun cream, and let's go back to 1979 now with New Shoes. I can't wait.

0: Vicky Sue Robinson with a disco beat at its best from 1976, Turn the Beat Around. It is Boomerang Radio and we've got some fabulous music for you still to come on The Brunch Show. In a moment, I'm going to be playing you a record. I'm going to set you a little teaser actually on this one. So the singer was born in 1968 in Newmarket and she was raised primarily in Cambridge. She had a massive hit with this song in 1992. Have a think about that one.
1: Boomerang. It's that time of year again. Beerfest 26 is coming to the Crown Inn restaurant in Broughton this May bank holiday. 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

Am I wearing you out today with all this dancing around? I mean, this music, I don't know about you. I must have lost 5 pounds in the studio today because I've been dancing like crazy. I've got a nice cool drink, though, to cool me down and keep me going. You need it today, don't you? Now, I set you a little challenge before about a singer that was born in Suffolk in 1968, raised primarily in Cambridge, and had a massive hit with the song Special King of Love. It was, of course, Dina Carroll. Did you get that right? Now, I've just been looking at the temperatures that we've got coming up. Oh my goodness, we've got a couple of weeks of wall-to-wall sunshine. I mean, I'm not going to complain about that, are you? This is Barry Blue.

0: Maroon 5 and Christina Aguilera and Moves Like Jagger. Dedicating that to Bob in St. Neots. He said he's loving the music, even though he's a bit worn out dancing around and a bit hot and bother, but he says keep it coming. I'm going to do just that for you, Bob, because in a moment we've got a bit of Wilson Pickett with one of my favourite songs.
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Well, that's pretty much like yourself, isn't it? Hot stuff from Donna Summer. And I hope you've been enjoying the music, not just on the brunch show today, where I've been lining up hopefully some brilliant songs that have got you on your feet at least once or twice, but the whole weekend with our Big Hair and Flares theme for you. Now, what are we going to have next? I know, I think we'll go back to 1983 and play you a bit of the Pointer Sisters. I love this band, and particularly I love Ruth Pointer's deep gospel sounding voice. Quick story for you is that years ago when I was training as a singer, I was in with my vocal coach having a lesson, singing a few blues numbers, as you do. And when I came outside, there was this young guy waiting to go in, a young black guy, and he just looked at me in complete disbelief and he went, "Oh, you're white." And I smiled at him and he said, "But you don't sing like a white girl." I'll take that any day of the week.

0: Well, I hope that's not how you're feeling after 3 hours of dancing around. That was Vic Reeves and the Wonder Stuff and Dizzy. Well, we're almost ready to cross over and bring you the very latest news updates at one from our fabulous news team at Boomerang. But just time to tell you that Des Barber's with you between 1 and 4 after the news at one. And he's got a little competition running, and you could win yourself a pair of tickets to Lulu's Outdoor Cinema Experience with the Crown Inn and Restaurant in Broughton. For a chance of winning a pair of tickets, but also a pizza from Harry's Wood-Fired Pizza Trailer and a bottle of wine, this is sounding good, listen in to Des and he will set a question relating to the film that's being shown that particular week. And he will then draw out the winners at random on Friday afternoons just after 3:30. Now, this competition is open to anybody over the age of 18 because there is alcohol being given. So check out the full terms and condition on our website. I'm off to fire up the barbecue myself and I'll be back with you next Friday morning.
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7: Former SNP chief executive Peter Morrell has been remanded in custody after he pleaded guilty to embezzling money from the party. Johnny Holmes has the details.
8: Peter Morrell pleaded guilty this morning to taking more than £400,000 from the Scottish National Party over several years. Morrell admitted the charges at the High Court in Edinburgh this morning. The 62-year-old, who is Nicola Sturgeon's estranged husband, was charged with embezzling the funds from the party between August 2010 and October 2020.
7: Forecasters say parts of the UK could reach 35 degrees over the bank holiday, just days after some areas saw near freezing temperatures. The Met Office says the rapid swing highlights increasingly extreme weather patterns linked to climate change. UK high streets and shopping destinations are showing signs of recovery, as more than 13 retail stores opened each week over the past year, according to new figures. And it's the annual cheese rolling competition in Gloucestershire today. 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
7: Very hot today, especially in the south. Strong sunshine and light winds across England and Wales. Cloudier and fresher across northern Scotland with a high of 35 degrees.
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0: And I-

Diana Ross, Supremes and The Temptations together. What more can you ask for? Here we are then. It's Bank Holiday Monday. Hi, I'm Des. I'm with you through till four. And today, because it is a bank holiday, what we want you to do really is sit back, relax, enjoy the tunes that I've picked for you today. And also, you've got the chance to get in the hat to win yourself two tickets. Yep. Two tickets to the Crown Inn and Restaurant in Broughton. It's Lulu's Outdoor Cinema Experience. And this week, they're showing Superman on Saturday the 30th. And you got the chance of winning those two tickets, plus a pizza to share and a bottle of wine. Simply answer the question, which will be coming up very shortly. Now, though, this is Kelly Marie, and She Feels Like I'm In Love.

0: So it's part of our Big Hair and Flares weekend. How have you enjoyed it so far? Oh, well, of course, we're going to wrap it all up today for you. But coming up next, we've got a fella who certainly was, he had big hair, that's for sure. Leo Sayer, and we have got for you the Showstoppers. They're next.
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Showstoppers there, and ain't nothing but a house party while enjoying the weather. Oh, it's a bit warm, isn't it? Blimey, shouldn't complain, really, should we? Anyway, let's have some more of it. Now, Janet Jackson, lady who, in my opinion, was a great singer, and still is a good singer, of course. But this video that she had with this tune is fab. You got to check it out if you haven't seen it. It's Janet Jackson, When I Think of You.

0: 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So come on, what have you got stored away? Levi Gold, at the right time. Turning gold into cash.
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There's LaBelle there with Lady Marmalade. And if you remember seeing them on Top of the Pops many moons ago, they had the great big outfits on, big shiny things, space-like, yes, indeed. Now, here comes Steps with the old brothers John

0: that tune. That's the Tramps there, their version of the old 50s doo-wop song, Zing Went the Strings of My Heart. Come back in just a moment. We've got the OJs for you and the Miracles there next.
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5: Former SNP Chief Executive Peter Morrell has been remanded into custody after pleading guilty to embezzling party funds. Johnny Holmes has more.
6: Peter Morrell admitted taking more than £400,000 from the Scottish National Party over a number of years at the High Court in Edinburgh. Morrell, who is the estranged husband of former First Minister Nicola Sturgeon, was first arrested in 2023. During a major police investigation into SNP finances.
5: The UK could see May temperature records smashed by as much as 3 degrees this bank holiday, with highs of up to 35 degrees forecast in parts of England. The Met Office says Sunday already brought the hottest day in May in nearly 80 years. A 16-year-old boy is in hospital after what police have described as a horrific machete attack in Dudley. He's since undergone surgery and remains in a serious but stable condition. And Pep Guardiola says he'll personally call his successor after taking charge of Manchester City for the final time. From Radio News Hub, I'm Ben Monse.
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5: Very hot today, especially in the south. Strong sunshine and light winds across England and Wales. Cloudier and fresher across northern Scotland with a high of 35 degrees.
1: 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Nothing but the biggest disco and dance floor fillers across the weekend.

There's the mighty LJs and the Love Train. And don't forget, coming up in the final hour of today's show, we've got the big question for you to get yourself in the hat to win those two tickets to the outdoor cinema experience. That's Lulu's. And that's happening soon. Now, Footloose for you, Kenny Loggins.

This is Gary Ball. They're letting me loose on Boomerang Breakfast from Tuesday, the 26th of May. We'll have the news, the sport, the travel, your shout-outs. We'll have a giggle, obviously. Join me 6 until 10 here on the radio station where the hits

0: Yes, indeed. Ricky Martin there, shaking his thing for you on this bank holiday Monday. Living La Vida Loca. We'll come back with a bit of a sing-song from Neil Diamond and the Four Tops there next.
1: Boomerang. 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

I see you singing along there. Neil Diamond there, Sweet Caroline. And it's Boomerang Radio then for this Bank Holiday Monday, where we keep those hits coming right back for you. This is Patrice Rushen, Forget Me Nots.

0: Folk. Madonna's Folk for you. We'll come back in just a moment. We've got Millie Small for you and the Ritchie Family. They're next.
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0: As the Empress of Soul, that's Gladys Knight there, and her pips, never forget her pips, and Better Than a Good Time. We come back after the news at 3 o'clock, and we've got Van McCoy for you, and the Emotions, they're next.
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3: Former SNP chief executive Peter Morrell has been remanded in custody after he pleaded guilty to embezzling money from the party. Johnny Holmes has the details.
4: Peter Morrell pleaded guilty this morning to taking more than £400,000 from the Scottish National Party over several years. Morrell admitted the charges at the High Court in Edinburgh this morning. The 62-year-old, who is Nicola Sturgeon's estranged husband, was charged with embezzling the funds from the party between August 2010 and October 2020.
3: Forecasters say parts of the UK could reach 35 degrees over the bank holiday, just days after some areas saw near freezing temperatures. The Met Office says the rapid swing highlights increasingly extreme weather patterns linked to climate change. UK high streets and shopping destinations are showing signs of recovery, as more than 13 retail stores opened each week over the past year, according to new figures. And it's the annual cheese rolling competition in Gloucestershire today. 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
3: Very hot today, especially in the south. Strong sunshine and light winds across England and Wales. Cloudier and fresher across northern Scotland with a high of 35 degrees.
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0: little Heather Small. M People, and moving on up. We come back in just a moment. We've got the Hughes Corporation and Ashford and Simpson. They're next.
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Okay, are you ready then? Your chance to win yourself a pair of tickets to go to the Lulu's Outdoor Cinema Experience at the Crown Inn in Broughton. And it's this Saturday. And, well, to be in with the chance, all you got to do is answer this question, which is this today. Superman's alter ego, Clark Kent, worked for which newspaper? Okay, Superman's alter ego Clark Kent worked for which newspaper? Now, all you got to do is send your answers in along with your name and email address to studio@boomerangradio.co.uk, and you do that before 3 p.m. on Friday the 29th, okay? Because we'll be doing the answers shortly after that and doing the big draw. So all you got to do is do that. And don't forget, this is an over 18th competition. 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So once again, the question. Superman's alter ego, Clark Kent, worked for which newspaper? There you go. 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Now, here's Irene Cara. This is Fame.

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the little genius himself, Stevie Wonder, and Uptight, Everything Is All Right. Back to the Big Hair and Flares weekend. It's Alexander O'Neill for you. This is Saturday Love with Sherelle, of course.

0: Diana Ross and Coming Out. Before that, you had Cool and His Gang and Ladies Night. And that wraps it up for me for today, this Bank Holiday Monday. Hope you've enjoyed the tunes I've picked for you today. Stand by, though. Pete T is next on the highway home. And I'll be back again with you tomorrow right here at Boomerang Radio in the afternoon. See you at 1.
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4: Former S&P Chief Executive Peter Merrill has been remanded into custody after pleading guilty to embezzling party funds. Johnny Holmes has more.
5: Peter Merrill admitted taking more than £400,000 from the Scottish National Party over a number of years at the High Court in Edinburgh. Merrill, who is the estranged husband of former First Minister Nicola Sturgeon, was first arrested in 2023 during a major police investigation into SNP finances.
4: The UK has recorded its all-time hottest May temperature as a part of London hit 33.5 degrees Celsius. Heathrow broke the record on the bank holiday, a day after the country's highest May temperature in at least 79 years was recorded. And Pep Guardiola says he will personally call his successor after taking charge of Manchester City for the final time. Guardiola leaves after a decade at the club, winning 6 Premier League titles and the Champions League. That's the latest from Radio News Hub. I'm Dave Cronin.
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4: Staying dry and warm into the evening. Clear skies holding on across England and Wales with a warm night to come. Fresher in northerly areas with lows of 13 degrees Celsius.
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Boomerang Radio with me, PT. That steam getting us underway. Na-na, hey-hey, kiss him goodbye. Okay, are you finished being precise? I think I am. Here's Phil Farron and Galaxy. What do I do? I kind of do this, I think.

0: we had some fun this weekend. Some great songs been on the radio. Yvonne Element there, and a memory of the 70s for me there. And if I can't have you,
1: Boomerang.
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Dave Clark, 5 for you there. Now, we talk about hares and flares. 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Love Wars, Womack and Womack.

Bit of a taste of honey, and that's a pookie oogie oogie. 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Like

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We get breakfast tomorrow morning is the Gary Ball. Now, you normally know him for the Soul and Motown show, and that's a lively show. So can you imagine him on breakfast? That's going to be interesting and fun. All in one little package. George Benson on your radio next, and Turn Your Love Around. It's Boomerang Radio on the Highway Home. Not the normal kind of show, because it's bank holiday, and we're enjoying Hares and Flares all the way through till 6.

This is Gary Ball. They're letting me loose on Boomerang Breakfast from Tuesday, the 26th of May. We'll have the news, the sport, the travel, your shout-outs. We'll have a giggle, obviously. Join me 6 until 10 here on the radio station where the hits keep coming.

0: Blues Brothers and Need Somebody and Somebody to Love at that. Lionel, the producer's told me off already. Only been here 5 minutes. It's the Big Hairs and Flares weekend, please, Pete. Can you say that?
1: Boomerang.
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5: Former S&P Chief Executive Peter Merle has been remanded in custody after he pleaded guilty to embezzling money from the party. Johnny Holmes has the details.
6: Peter Merle pleaded guilty this morning to taking more than £400,000 from the Scottish National Party over several years. Merle admitted the charges at the High Court in Edinburgh this morning. The 62-year-old, who is Nicola Sturgeon's estranged husband, was charged with embezzling the funds from the party between August 2010 and October 2022.
5: The UK has recorded its hottest May Day on record after temperatures hit 33.5 degrees at Heathrow on the bank holiday. It comes just 24 hours after the previous May record, the highest in at least 79 years, was broken. And former Love Island star Georgia Steele is engaged to Ipswich Town defender Harry Clark. She shared a Sunset Beach proposal video on social media, saying she still can't believe they get to spend their lives together. That's the latest from Radio News Hub. I'm Dave Cronin.
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5: Staying dry and warm into the evening. Clear skies holding on across England and Wales with a warm night to come. Fresher in northerly areas with lows of 13 degrees Celsius.
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Bring you back to a time when I first heard that record. Our Dean Taylor and There's a Ghost in My House. Couldn't make out what it was about at all. Sybil, hey, what's going on? I'm good and ready.

0: been one of the best days I've had since I used to live in Sydney years ago. When I was but a younger man, I spent some time in Australia in Sydney, and in the morning you used to get out and go to your car, and the heat would hit you. And this morning, that's exactly what it felt like.
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Boomerang Radio, and it's a Do What Diddy Diddy, Manfred Mann on your radio. Now this, I absolutely think's fantastic. It's Jimmy Ruffin, and I'm just going to hold on to my love here on Boomerang Radio, where the songs just keep coming back, and they end up sounding just as good as this.

0: 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That's a lot to say in one little link, isn't it?
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Twisting the Night Away, Sam Cooke on Boomerang Radio. What a great day it's been. I can't believe it. I mean, we're into the evening and it still feels as warm as it did when I first went out there this morning. Yeah, I kind of like the heat, to be quite honest with you. Spent a bit of time in the States and also in Australia back in the day. So heat, yeah, bring it on. That's me. Now, this is Quincy Jones.

wanted to say what Wogan done a few years ago when he referred to Olivia Newton-John as Olivia Neutron Bomb. John Travolta there, and you're the one that I want. Well, that's about it from the Hairs and Flares, and I'm convinced, without worrying, that there's another special weekend on the way. I just know it. I feel it in me bones. Great song from the 70s to take me out of my Hairs and Flares. Jimmy James and the Vagabonds. Now is the time on Boomerang.

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5: Scotland's First Minister, John Swinney, says former S&P chief executive Peter Merle's embezzlement of more than £400,000 from the party is a terrible breach of trust and an overwhelming betrayal. Mr. Merle has been remanded in custody at the High Court after admitting the charges this morning. Scottish First Minister John Swinney spoke at a news conference.
6: This is an admission of a terrible breach of trust and an overwhelming betrayal by the man entrusted to be the party's chief executive.
5: Households will find out this week how much their energy bills will rise from July as Ofgem prepares to announce the new price cap. The regulator will confirm the July to September limit on Wednesday, with forecasts pointing to an increase of more than £200. And Sir Paul McCartney has said the day he met rocker Elvis Presley was a great evening and described it as a pinch-yourself moment. That's the latest from Radio News Hub. I'm Dave Cronin.
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5: Staying dry and warm into the evening. Clear skies holding on across England and Wales with a warm night to come. Fresher in northerly areas with lows of 13 degrees Celsius.

Eddie Grant there, and I Don't Wanna Dance. And just in case you're wondering where all the guys that's normally here, well, they're on holiday for the weekend. Of course, there's Sean, there's Tom, there's the producer. We won't mention him at the moment. Eddie Cochran. And come on, everybody, it's time to dance.

0: Enjoying the music this evening? I hope so. What a gorgeous evening it is as well. Dire Straits there, and that's The Walk of Life. Now, have you got an idea for a big weekend that you'd like to hear on the radio? It's just, nobody knows about this. I've just pulled this out of my head, so do be careful with it. Don't tell the program controller said this, but send it across to me as an idea of what you'd like as a special weekend. Yeah, that'd be good. Get you involved in that. Send it across as an email to studio@boomerangradio.co.uk. UK, and in the subject line say for the attention of Pete T. Yeah, and we'll see what we can do.
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Yeah, lollipops and rainbows. What a great idea. Now, I did say a few weeks ago when I was doing another show that Leslie Gore done It's My Party, which was a famous track, certainly to people around back in the early 70s at the Roy Arena Stadium, because we used to play it all the time. But on the B-side, there's a track there called It's Judy's Turn to Cry. I must get that out to you again. Paul Young, and Every Time You Go Away. Boomerang Radio and the hits just keep coming back. You're on the highway home with me, Pete T. So great to have you along.

0: That's I Wish It Would Rain Down, Phil Collins, here on Boomerang Radio, where the hits just keep coming back. Now, somebody that comes back, well, he's come back from Friday night to the breakfast show. Yes, Wake Up with Gary Ball, Tuesday to Friday next week, as he sits in for Chris Tibbles on the Boomerang Breakfast from 6. As always, there'll be the best music to kickstart your day, the latest news headlines every half hour and on the hour, travel from Cambridgeshire every 20 minutes, and you've got your chance to play bits and pieces at 7:15. Now, just let me explain this to you. If you've ever listened to the Soul and Motown show, Gary's got a particularly an interesting idea of how he presents that, and he's bringing that to the breakfast show. So that will be a good show to watch out for. Great guy, former boss of mine, love him to death, and he'll do a great job, I can assure you of that.
1: Boomerang.
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4: Three people have been arrested on suspicion of murder after a 30-year-old woman was shot outside a bar in Sheffield. Police were called to West Street around 2:45 a.m. on Monday, where the woman was found seriously injured and later died in hospital. Two men and a woman are in custody. Former S&P chief executive Peter Merle has been remanded in custody after admitting embezzling more than £400,000 from the party. Police Scotland Assistant Chief Constable Stuart Houston spoke earlier.
5: He abused his privileged position with access to Scottish National Party funds to divert cash into his own accounts and bankroll the lavish lifestyle he craved but could not afford.
4: And Notts County sealed promotion to League One with a commanding 3-0 win over Salford City in the playoff final at Wembley. Adama Jatta, Lewis Ness and Jody Jones scored the goals as County ended an 11-year wait to return to the third tier. That's the latest from Radio News Hub. I'm Dave Cronin.
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4: Staying dry and warm into the evening. Clear skies holding on across England and Wales with a warm night to come. Fresher in northerly areas with lows of 13 degrees Celsius.

The Carpenters, We've Only Just Begun, only got to number 28 in January 1971. A very good song. This is the 70s at 7 with me, Gavin. I'm here until 9 o'clock tonight with the evening show. Hope you've had a lovely bank holiday. This is the legend, Neil Diamond.

0: Roberta Flack and Killing Me Softly on Boomerang Radio, where the hits just keep on coming back. And that was the final song on the 70s at 7 tonight. We'll do that again on the show tomorrow night from 7. If you fancy getting in touch, it'd be lovely to hear from you. You can email studio@boomerangradio.co.uk or contact us via the Boomerang Radio app to choose your favourite song, tell us what you've been up to today, or say hi to somebody. Hello to Melissa in Paston. Deacon Blue coming up for you next.
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A good song for this lovely, hot, sunny, warm summer's day. Going to be a bit sticky tonight in bed, so chuck off that duvet. That'd be good. Don't forget, you're waking up with Gary Ball this week on Boomerang Breakfast from 6 o'clock. Chris Tibbles is having a week off. The best music to kickstart your day, the latest news headlines from the Peterborough newsroom, travel for Cambridgeshire, and your chance to play Bits and Pieces at 7:15. Gary Ball this week on Boomerang Breakfast.

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1: Beyonce, If I Were a Boy. This is Boomerang Radio, Gavin on the evening show until 9. A few things to tell you about happening this week. Tomorrow at Peterborough Embankment, Bippo's Circus Adventure. Of course, it's half term, so the kids might like that and get them down there. Keep them entertained with Bippo's Circus Adventure at the Peterborough Embankment starting tomorrow. Wednesday, Peterborough's Farmers Market between 3 and 6 in the heart of Peterborough. 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

This is Gary Ball. They're letting me loose on Boomerang Breakfast from Tuesday, the 26th of May. We'll have the news, the sport, the travel, your shout-outs. We'll have a giggle, obviously. 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

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Dim the lights. Let's have a smooch.

0: McFadden and Whitehead, Ain't No Stopping Us Now on Boomerang Radio. 8 to 8 coming up next. Spandau Ballet on the way and the amazing Wet Wet Wet coming up.
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6: Former S&P chief executive Peter Merle's £400,000 embezzlement was a terrible breach of trust and an overwhelming betrayal. That's according to party leader and First Minister John Swinney. Mr. Swinney spoke to reporters earlier.
7: Peter Merle was stealing the hopes, the dreams and the aspirations of thousands of people all over Scotland. People who gave what they could over many years in the hope that it would help contribute to a better country. So today, I am horrified. I am betrayed.
6: Police have arrested three people after a woman died following a shooting outside the 141 bar in Sheffield. The 30-year-old was found with critical injuries in the early hours of Monday and later died in hospital. Police say two arrests were made near Stockport and one in Sheffield. And Sir Paul McCartney has said the day he met rocker Elvis Presley was a great evening and described it as a pinch-yourself moment. That's the latest from Radio News Hub. I'm Dave Cronin.
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6: Staying dry and warm into the evening. Clear skies holding on across England and Wales with a warm night to come. Fresher in northerly areas with lows of 13 degrees Celsius.

It's Gavin with you until 9 on Boomerang Radio. This is the evening show, and we are doing the 80s at 8, Spandau Ballet and Through the Barricades. Brilliant song from 1986. And this is Wet, Wet, Wet. Hey.

0: final song on the 80s A tonight, The Beautiful South, and you keep it all in. We'll do that again on the show tomorrow. 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

Diana Ross and the Supremes, and I second that emotion on Boomerang Radio. Some more events happening in the area this week. Shedhead Live Comedy this Thursday at Bitten Way in Peterborough. Nice event to get you laughing. Shedhead Live Comedy this Thursday in Peterborough. 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

0: Whispers and the Beat Goes on Boomerang Radio. This is Cambridgeshire's brand new radio station. How are you doing? It's Gavin here until 9 in this lovely, sticky, hot studio. No, it's okay, actually. Got some nice aircon in here. Hope you're okay and have enjoyed your bank holiday weekend. Music on the way from Shalimar coming up.
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Shalimar, Take That to the Bank on Boomerang Radio. Bev in Cambridge got in touch. She says, oh, I'm sweating. I know it's a bit warm out there, isn't it? Still quite warm overnight. Chuck that duvet off, Bev. This is a few. Good song by Alison Moyo.

0: So that's it for me. Thank you very much for listening tonight. I'm back tomorrow between 7 and 9. And The Late Show is next on Boomerang Radio.
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5: Peter Merle has been remanded after pleading guilty to embezzling more than £400,000 from the SNP. The former chief executive admitted the charge at the High Court in Edinburgh. Stuart Houston is Police Scotland's Assistant Chief Constable.
6: This is without doubt one of the most high-profile investigations in recent times. It is testimony to the work of Police Scotland officers that has led to Peter Murrell's admission of guilt early in the court process. I would also like to thank the many witnesses who came forward to provide us with statements as we guilt the case against Peter Murrell.
5: Three people have been arrested on suspicion of murder after a 30-year-old woman was shot outside a bar in Sheffield. Police were called to West Street at around 2:45am on Monday, where the woman was found seriously injured and later died in hospital. And former Love Island star Georgia Steele is engaged to Ipswich Town defender Harry Clark. She shared the message in a Sunset Beach proposal video on social media. That's the latest from Radio News Hub. I'm Dave Cronin.
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5: Tuesday will be another sunny day across England and Wales as the heatwave continues. A small chance of a few heavy thundery showers in the afternoon. Highs of 34 degrees Celsius.

Phil Collins, One More Night, Late Show, Boomerang Radio. Good evening. Thank you to Gav for the last couple of hours. Thank you, Gav. Maybe you're in the garden. Maybe you're relaxing, wherever you are. Let's play some love songs together. 3 hours of chill is now on the way.

0: You heard Whitney Houston, Phil Collins, Lionel Richie, Brenda Russell, and that was Secret Lovers, Atlantic Star. Can't really start the show without talking about the weather. What an absolutely spiffing day. And now, though, it's time to chill. I'll come back in a second with Tears for Fears on Late Night Boomerang.
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0: Anita Baker and Spandau Ballet through the barricades. Okay, I'm running late. Time to catch up with our survey said for this Bank Holiday Monday. A third of us have never used this in the car. What is it? It's a good one. A third of us have never used this in the car. What is it? The answer before the end of the show.
1: Boomerang.
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Would you call yourself an outside type of person? Because I've got a funny little survey here for you. Turns out the new study says loads of us haven't done anything about being outdoorsy. Don't you love that word, outdoorsy? For more than a year. No countryside walk, no sea swim, not even watching the sun go down. Well, I do a little bit. When I go on holiday, I make up for it, but I'm kind of guilty of this. Almost a fifth of people say they only leave the house for their commute. The average person is working over 10 hours more a week than they're meant to. 7% even said they'd rather watch nature on a screen than actually go outside.

0: Have you ever lost something and thought to yourself, that's gone forever? Well, maybe it is. We'll talk about that in the second hour of the show. And after the news, we'll play a tune by Scarlett.
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5: Former S&P chief executive Peter Merrill's £400,000 embezzlement was a terrible breach of trust and an overwhelming betrayal. That's according to party leader and First Minister John Swinney. Mr. Swinney spoke to reporters earlier.
6: Peter Merrill was stealing the hopes, the dreams and the aspirations of thousands of people all over Scotland, people who gave what they could over many years in the hope that it would help contribute to a better country. So today, I am horrified. I am betrayed.
5: Police have arrested three people after a woman died following a shooting outside the 141 bar in Sheffield. The 30-year-old was found with critical injuries in the early hours of Monday and later died in hospital. Police say two arrests were made near Stockport and one in Sheffield. And Sir Paul McCartney has said the day he met rocker Elvis Presley was a great evening and described it as a pinch-yourself moment. That's the latest from Radio News Hub. I'm Dave Cronin.
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5: Tuesday will be another sunny day across England and Wales as the heatwave continues. A small chance of a few heavy thundery showers in the afternoon. Highs of 34 degrees Celsius.

Now, I know the bank holiday weekend is all but over, but this is important. With the heat kicking off this week as well. Dog experts warn owners to get walks done before 8 a.m. It's the coolest part of the day. By lunchtime, it could be hitting 30 degrees this week, and pavements get hot enough to actually hurt the dog's paws. They're telling us to avoid walking them between 10 a.m. and 6 p.m. or do that completely if the ground's too warm. And the test is simple. If you can't hold your hand down on the pavement and keep it there, your dog definitely can't either. Be sensible. Sometimes.

0: Karen White and Superwoman. Late Night Boomerang Radio, I'm Al B with music on the way from Squeeze, Roxy Music, Brian Ferry and Dr. Hook. And also we're talking about losing something and the biggest love songs in the world as well. All packaged up just for you. I'm here till midnight.
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Labelled with love from Squeeze. I was just smiling, reading out some community news and information here. The St Ives Carnival and Music Festival 2026 is on the 11th and 12th of July at Hillrise Park. Uncle Arthur will be there. Worldly, The Atomics, High Point Players, Fenland Booty, Special Groove, Sabretooth, The Dance Floor Revival 2. 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

0: Dr. Hook and Roxy Music on the Late Show with LB. Earlier on, I mentioned, have you ever lost something and thought to yourself, that's gone forever? A story for me first. I lost my wallet, actually, at my girlfriend's. I didn't actually know at the time where I actually lost it. And I wrote it off in the end. I gave up. And I found it, I think it was about 2 years later, which is madness, but it's true. For some reason, we turned the mattress, and you don't turn your mattress over very often, do you, as well? But we turned the mattress over on the bed, and my wallet was there, and it had like a couple of £100 in it, and my cards, and a couple of sentimental things as well. So, yeah, and I think I must have sat on the edge of the bed and tucked it under, and then, there you go. So things are never gone forever, okay? A family in Cornwall has just had the ultimate plot twist. Their tortoise, Scuttle, disappeared 8 months ago and now he's just been found over 300 yards away in a field. It's like it had been on the world's slowest adventure, maybe. A neighbour spotted her, totally fine, and she's now back home with her fellow tortoise, Pickford. There you go. How about that for some good news?
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Alicia Keys, before that David Gray, Cliff Richard and Chris Isaac on the way. The tune's called Wicked Game. Play that in a second. Now, we've got to have a talk. We've got to have a little team talk here. Now, it turns out 1 in 5 people are drinking out of mugs that haven't been washed ever. And it doesn't stop there. Some people are re-wearing underwear. That's already done its shift. Careful. The survey also found 17% let dirty dishes stack up. 12% leave the same sheets on the bed, that is, for over a month. And 9% don't even brush their teeth every day. Naughty, naughty, naughty, dirty, dirty, dirty.

0: If you've just joined me, hello, where have you been? Don't worry, you're still welcome here. I've still got another whole hour of love songs at Boomerang Radio's Late Show with Albie. And we'll come back after the news with an absolute cracker from Daniel Bedingfield.
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6: Peter Merle has been remanded after pleading guilty to embezzling more than £400,000 from the SNP. The former chief executive admitted the charge at the High Court in Edinburgh. Stuart Houston is Police Scotland's Assistant Chief Constable.
7: This is without doubt one of the most high-profile investigations in recent times. It is testimony to the work of Police Scotland officers that has led to Peter Merle's admission of guilt early in the court process. I would also like to thank the many witnesses who came forward to provide us with statements as we dealt the case against Peter Merle.
6: Three people have been arrested on suspicion of murder after a 30-year-old woman was shot outside a bar in Sheffield. Police were called to West Street at around 2:45am on Monday, where the woman was found seriously injured and later died in hospital. And former Love Island star Georgia Steele is engaged to Ipswich Town defender Harry Clark. She shared the message in a Sunset Beach proposal video on social media. That's the latest from Radio News Hub. I'm Dave Cronin.
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6: Tuesday will be another sunny day across England and Wales as the heatwave continues. A small chance of a few heavy thundery showers in the afternoon. Highs of 34 degrees Celsius.

Daniel Bedingfield, If You're Not the One, and Def Leppard, When Love and Hate Collide. Something rather delicate from Cliff Richard and Sarah Brightman in just a second. And we've got another whole hour of love songs. Have you been out today? Let me just put the situation correctly across here. I was up very late last night doing a radio thing. And then I got up early at 7 because I couldn't sleep. Went out early and done some retail therapy, if the truth be known. I thought I could get away with it in the heat. And then I ended up limping home at lunchtime and having a nap. That was my day. What about yours? No.

0: Are you a regular at the Cresset Theatre? Well, I've got news for you on a great gig up and coming.
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Freddie Jackson, Rock Me Tonight, at Late Night Boomerang Radio. I'm LB, the voice of the night. If you like Eric Clapton, something rather special in a few seconds from now. A Foreigner's Journey, coming to the Cresset Theatre, Friday the 29th of May. 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

0: Breakfast is back from 6 a.m. It's Gary Ball this week, sitting in from Tuesday to Friday for Chris. It's late night LB, winding things down, and we've got something rather nice from Janet Jackson for you. Stay right there.
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From the Commodores to Lionel Richie in just a second. Let me wrap up these loose ends here. Our survey said a third of us have never used this in the car. This is quite shocking. A third of us have never used this in the car. The answer? The car horn. Beep, beep.

0: 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This has been The Late Show with Lazy B. Gary Ball's back from six with The Breakfast Show and some great music through the wee small hours.
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5: Former S&P Chief Executive Peter Merrill's £400,000 embezzlement was a terrible breach of trust and an overwhelming betrayal. That's according to party leader and First Minister John Swinney. Mr. Swinney spoke to reporters earlier.
6: Peter Merrill was stealing the hopes, the dreams, and the aspirations of thousands of people all over Scotland, people who gave what they could over many years in the hope that it would help contribute to a better country. So today, I am horrified. I am betrayed.
5: Police have arrested three people after a woman died following a shooting outside the 141 bar in Sheffield. The 30-year-old was found with critical injuries in the early hours of Monday and later died in hospital. Police say two arrests were made near Stockport and one in Sheffield. And Sir Paul McCartney has said the day he met rocker Elvis Presley was a great evening and described it as a pinch-yourself moment. That's the latest from Radio News Hub. I'm Dave Cronin.
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5: Tuesday will be another sunny day across England and Wales as the heatwave continues. A small chance of a few heavy thundery showers in the afternoon. Highs of 34 degrees Celsius.

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4: Peter Merle has been remanded after pleading guilty to embezzling more than £400,000 from the SNP. The former chief executive admitted the charge at the High Court in Edinburgh. Stuart Houston is Police Scotland's Assistant Chief Constable.
5: This is without doubt one of the most high-profile investigations in recent times. It is testimony to the work of Police Scotland officers that has led to Peter Merle's admission of guilt early in the court process. I would also like to thank the many witnesses who came forward to provide us with statements as we dealt the case against Peter Merle.
4: Three people have been arrested on suspicion of murder after a 30-year-old woman was shot outside a bar in Sheffield. Police were called to West Street at around 2:45 a.m. on Monday.